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7: Meteorology forecast. Cloudy tonight with thunderstorms likely. Lows dip down to about 63. Southeasterly winds 8 to 15 miles per hour. Cloudy skies with a few peaks of sun tomorrow. Chance of thunderstorms. Daytime highs approaching 83. Lows dip down to about 64 tomorrow night. Temps well above average Tuesday and Wednesday with highs from the upper 80s to the low 90s. Storms possible both days. I'm meteorologist Paul Frombly on the Country Moose. Right now, it's 72 degrees.
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5: Here's your updated weatherology forecast.
6: Cloudy tonight
5: with thunderstorms likely.
6: Lows dip down to about 63. Southeasterly winds 8 to 15 miles per hour. Cloudy skies with a few peaks of sun tomorrow.
5: Chance of thunderstorms.
6: Daytime highs approaching 83. Lows dip down to about 64 tomorrow night. Temps well above average Tuesday and Wednesday with highs from the upper 80s to the low 90s. Storms possible both days. I'm meteorologist Paul Frombly on the Country Moose. Right now, 71.
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4: Here's your updated weatherology forecast. Cloudy tonight with storms likely. Lows around 63. Southeast winds 8 to 15 miles per hour. Cloudy skies with a few peaks of sun tomorrow. Chance of thunderstorms. Highs level off around 83. Partly cloudy tomorrow night. Lows dip down to about 64. Turning warmer Tuesday and Wednesday with highs from the upper 80s to the low 90s. Thunderstorms possible both days. I'm meteorologist Paul Frombly on the Country Moose. Currently, it's 73 degrees.
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3: Cloudy tonight
2: with storms likely.
3: Lows around 63.
2: Southeast winds 8 to 15 miles per hour.
3: Cloudy skies with a few peaks of sun tomorrow.
2: Chance of thunderstorms.
3: Highs level off around 83.
2: Partly cloudy
3: tomorrow night.
2: Lows dip down to about 64.
3: Turning warmer Tuesday and Wednesday
2: with highs from the upper 80s to the low 90s.
3: Thunderstorms possible both days.
2: I'm meteorologist Paul Frombly on the Country Moose. Currently, it's 73 degrees.
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5: Here's your updated weatherology forecast. Cloudy tonight with storms likely. Lows around 63. Southeast winds 8 to 15 miles per hour. Cloudy skies with a few peaks of sun tomorrow. Chance of thunderstorms. Highs level off.

0: around 83. Partly cloudy tomorrow night. Lows dip down to about 64. Turning warmer Tuesday and Wednesday with highs from the upper 80s to the low 90s. Thunderstorms possible both days. I'm meteorologist Paul Frombly on the Country Moose. Currently, it's 73 degrees.
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1: 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I just put a paycheck in the bank.

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6: Here's your updated weatherology forecast. Cloudy tonight with storms likely. Lows around 63. Southeast winds 8 to 15 miles per hour. Cloudy skies with a few peaks of sun tomorrow. Chance of thunderstorms. Highs level off around 83. Partly cloudy tomorrow night. Lows dip down to about 64. Turning warmer Tuesday and Wednesday with highs from the upper 80s to the low 90s. Thunderstorms possible both days. I'm meteorologist Paul Frombly on the Country Moose. Currently, it's 73 degrees.
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3: Here's your updated weatherology forecast.
4: Cloudy tonight
3: with storms likely.
4: Lows around 63.
3: Southeast winds 8 to 15 miles per hour.
4: Cloudy skies with a few peaks of sun tomorrow.
3: Chance of thunderstorms.
4: Highs level off around 83.
3: Partly cloudy
4: tomorrow night.
3: Lows dip down to about 64.
4: Turning warmer Tuesday and Wednesday with highs from the upper 80s to the low 90s.
3: Thunderstorms possible both days.
4: I'm meteorologist Paul Frombly on the Country Moose. Currently 72.
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2: Here's your updated weatherology forecast.
3: Cloudy tonight
2: with storms likely.
3: Lows around 63.
2: Southeast winds 8 to 15 miles per hour.
3: Cloudy skies with a few peaks of sun tomorrow.
2: Chance of thunderstorms.
3: Highs level off around 83.
2: Partly cloudy tomorrow night.
3: Lows dip down to about 64.
2: Turning warmer Tuesday and Wednesday
3: with highs from the upper 80s to the low 90s.
2: Thunderstorms possible both days.
3: I'm meteorologist Paul Frombly on the Country Moose. 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

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It's time for the Moose Call. Good morning, everybody, and happy Monday. It's Molly, and we got lots of fun things to get to this morning on your Monday. Hopefully you had a good weekend, and it looks like the weather's going to be getting hot for us this week. Yeah, 90s. Summer's officially, unofficially here. First of all, coming up in the 8 o'clock hour, we're going to talk with Jacob Masters from Stebbins Children's Theater. They've got an upcoming production that looks pretty awesome. It's called Grim and Gruesome Grim, and it's stories of Grimm's fairy tales. So we'll have an interview with him. We'll have your Nashville Minute, of course, your thought for the day, and so much more. The Dirt coming up as well, all on the show. Plus, we'll take you around Moose Tracks around the community calendar. Obviously, one of the things we want to send you to is the air-conditioned children's theater. So we'll talk to Jacob in the 8 o'clock hour. Right now, we're keeping the music rolling with Luke Combs on the Country Moose.

0: Morgan Wallen with Whiskey Glasses. You're listening to the Country Moose Morning Show. I am your host, Molly Penny, here with you, looking at some of the great things happening. Well, first of all, dads, if you haven't done it yet, we've got a Father's Day cash giveaway thanks to Lake Fireplace and Spa in Clear Lake. 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So definitely check that out, dads. Also, next Saturday is going to be the Charles H. McNider Art Museum's big art fest, and that's going to be outdoors, and there'll be a market. It's called Sweet on Art, 9 until 4, art activities for children, a free pancake breakfast from 9 to 10, all events located outside on the grounds of the museum and at the Mason City Public Library. They're going to kind of use both areas for this, so come on out. It is going to be a super fun one. I love it. On the way, music from Keith Urban. That's Moose Tracks on the Country Moose.
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up on the Country Moose Morning Show. Six things that you need for good health. I'm thinking health conscious for you. It's summer. This seems to be the time of year where we get a little bit more concerned about what our beach bod looks like. So we'll go through that coming up right now. Jason Aldean, this is Girl Like You.

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0: Ella Langley, Choosing Texas. It's the Country Moose Morning Show. Researchers from around the world say good mental health is about a lot more than just feeling happy. A new study found six major things that matter most. And here they are, okay? This is big. Having meaning and purpose, life satisfaction, self-acceptance, connection with others, autonomy, and happiness. There you go. You get your happiness, good mental health. So they say when it comes down to it, autonomy and safety are the most important factors. Happiness is more of a result of the good mental health, not the starting point. See what I'm saying? So having meaning and purpose, life satisfaction, self-acceptance, social, right? Connection with others, autonomy, so you're able to, you know, do it on your own. And then finally, you get the happiness. So there you go. I love that. On the way, I got music from Brooks and Dunn. It's the Country Moose. Also, news from Bob Fisher coming up before 7 o'clock.
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about these guys on your Mount Rushmore of country music, and I said that Brooks and Dunn only needs to take up one spot, and then we still had like three other people you could choose. That was our Facebook Sound of Topic of the Day. Like 2 weeks ago, this last Friday, we talked about what is like the most annoying thing a coworker can do, and you guys weighed in beautifully. A lot of you guys said just talking, which was funny because like I'm like the most talkative person in the office, so yeah. Shots fired on me. Bad hygiene, though, another thing someone said. The other one said, like, complaining or bringing negative energy to work. So you guys were awesome. We do that every Friday around 8 o'clock. I'll put up a topic where we can just sound off. And, you know, if we're going to be complainers, what better place to do it than Facebook, right? Hudson Westbrook now painted you pretty on the Country Moves Morning Show.

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Think of all the New Balances Dad could get for $1,000. Not as many as he could have gotten in the 90s, I'll tell you that. Shoes are expensive now. It's Luke Combs back in the saddle. It's the Country News Morning Show. Good morning.

0: It's the Country Moose Morning Show, and it is time for your Nashville Minute. Randy Travis fans, I got one for you. A new Randy Travis album is coming out by the end of the year. It's new and never-before-heard archived music that was recorded before his stroke. He had a stroke in 2013. Well, they got a whole new album coming out, according to his wife, with archived music. Stuff that he sang before the stroke, it's been mastered, mixed, it's ready to go. This will be the first album and the new and never before heard tracks from Randy since 2008 and his first full-length record since 2014. So way to go, Randy. I'm so excited to hear he's got a new album coming out and we've never heard it, so it's going to be new to us. On the way, Old Dominion. That was the Nashville Minute.
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0: It is the Country Moose. It's Molly here with you. And we've got your thought for the day, your Motivation Monday thought for the day. It's up on Facebook as well. I like this one. It actually comes from Martin Luther King Jr. You don't have to see the whole staircase. Just take the first step. It's Garth now. This is Rodeo on the Country Moose.
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0: Sam Hunt, take your time. It is the Country Moose Morning Show with Molly Penny here with you. Coming up in the 8 o'clock hour, I've got Jacob Masters from Stebbins Children's Theater coming in to talk about their upcoming production of Grim and Gruesome Grim. You can get their tickets. 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I'll have him in the studio. We'll learn more about that production coming up on the Country Moose.
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They live up to the hype and live up to their name. Literally, you can decide which base that you want. Sometimes I go for lemonade, but if I just need water, like I feel like I don't drink enough water, this is what you need to do. If you're trying to get more water in your system, but you're someone that likes a little bit of flavor, try the refresher. They've got dragon fruit. They've got like a mango one. I got the strawberry acai, and it was so refreshing. So yeah, if you need a little pick-me-up when we get temperatures in the 90s, definitely check out Cabin Coffee. Oh, and they have an app as well. Download the app. It makes it so much easier to just order what you want, and it's ready to go when you get there. So if you're running late in the morning, or if you're a morning person like me, and your coffee shop doesn't open till 6, I can get my order in right away as they open the door, basically. So it works out, and I love that app. Yes, there's an app for that. Cabin Coffee Co. Love them so much. Right now, it's Dan and Shay with Say So on the Country Moose.

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You're listening to the Country Moose Morning Show. Happy Monday. McNider Art Festival coming up this weekend. That's going to be on Saturday from 9 to 4 on the grounds of the Art Museum as well as the library. And they have a little pancake breakfast in the morning as well, just for like an hour until the pancakes are gone. So get there bright and early at 9 if you want the pancakes. Otherwise, it's going to be sweets and treats at McNider Art Festival this Saturday. On the way, we've got the dirt. Right now, it's Ella Langley with Be Her on the Country Moose.

0: Dustin Lynch, that small town boy. You're listening to the Country Moose Morning Show. It's time for the dirt, and I love giving you the dirt. So we know we love Shania, right? God, she was like a host at the ACMs a few weeks ago. She's looking good. She's always looking and sounding good. Well, Shania Twain will produce a biopic about her life called Shania. Still pretty early on, so there's not many details yet, but this is where I just give you the dirt. It's going to be written and directed by Leah McKendrick for Sony Pictures. Leah recently directed the upcoming Netflix rom-com Voicemails for Isabel, so she's got her, you know, she's got her hands in some other things, but Shania is going to produce a biopic about herself. So, you know, people complain about the Michael Jackson biopic. Oh, he wouldn't have liked that, or the Queen one. Oh, the timeline was wrong. This one ain't going to be wrong at all, because the producer is Shania herself, and she's going to call it Shania. So, Shania Twain fans, that's the dirt. A biopic coming up.
1: Uh-oh.
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Chase Matthew holding it down. I've got Jacob Masters coming in to chat more about this a little bit later on this morning. But it looks like there's something to do that can keep you air-conditioned when it's 95 degrees out in the middle of this week. Starting Wednesday, June 10th, the Stebbins Children's Theater is presenting Grim and Gruesome Grim. It is promising to be an amazing production put on by the kiddos. 7 o'clock showtimes this Wednesday through Saturday, and then a matinee 2 o'clock on Sunday. We'll talk more about that with Jacob, but just giving you a little tease of what is to come here on the Country Moose.

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0: That's Morgan with I Ain't Coming Back. It is the Country Moose Morning Show. I am coming back, absolutely. On the way, got music from Kenny Chesney. And right before the top of the hour, we're going to talk with Jacob from Stebbins Children's Theater, a little community interview. 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It's Grimm's Fairy Tales, put on by the kiddos. And that kicks off June 10th through the 14th. We'll talk to Jacob coming up on the Country Moose Morning Show.
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0: I've got a special guest in studio, Jacob from Stebbins Children's Theater. Hey, how's it going?
1: Doing well today. How are you doing?
0: I'm doing awesome. So I'm new to the community. So tell me, where is the theater, Stebbins Children's Theater?
1: Where's Absolutely. If you're going on the little circle in Mason City, we're right to the north at 161 North Delaware.
0: Okay, perfect. And you guys have an upcoming performance. Tell me about it. What's going on this week?
1: June 10th through the 14th, we have a production of Grimm and Gruesome Grimm, a spooky, funny retelling of Grimm Brothers fairy tales.
0: I love that.
1: Yes.
0: Okay, so tell me a little bit about how long you've been rehearsing and what age groups are going to be in this performance.
1: With our summer shows, we typically work with students aged elementary to middle school.
0: Okay.
1: So our leaders are middle school students in this. You got a lot of upcoming students finding their voice, finding out how to lead and be funny and show off.
0: Okay, so they're actors. They're actually performers. Do you guys have children involved in like the other aspects of the theater as well?
1: We at Stebbins focus on storytelling, not making the next generation of actors, but making students feel comfortable expressing themselves. So we got people writing, we got people acting, we got people doing lights, sound, fog, strobe lights, all of that.
0: Yeah, and doing like the stage hands and all that kind of thing too. Also fun. See, that was me. I like to be like a ninja. I was like, I'm a little too nervous to be out in front, but I will don black and run in between and grab set stuff off. But eventually I did want to be center stage, as you could probably tell I'm on the radio. Tell me a bit about some of the story. So it sounds like you said gruesome in the title.
1: Yes.
0: What's that about?
1: If you think of your classic Grimm Brothers fairy tales, Cinderella, Little Red Riding Hood, we've got some simple Disney things, but if we look a little deeper, we also have some very spooky, scary things. We have stepmothers cutting off the heels of their daughters. We have little girls getting swallowed by wolves. This is an investigation of what happens if we lean into those gross, nasty elements, which our middle schoolers love.
0: They do, of course they do. The kids love anything just a little gruesome. So that's where it goes. It's still obviously, it's being performed by children though, so it's nothing that a younger audience couldn't come and watch their older siblings do.
1: It is spooky, not scary.
0: Spooky, but not scary. How long does the performance, so you said it's going the 10th through?
1: The
0: 14th, so you have quite a few shows to get through. What are the times and when can people, how can people get tickets?
1: Absolutely. You can look on Stebbins' website, find us on Instagram, Facebook, buy tickets through there. We have shows at 7 p.m. the 10th through the 13th, and on the 14th that Sunday, we have a 2 p.m. show.
0: See, that's me raising my hand. I need that matinee. Okay, that's perfect. So plenty of opportunities for you to bring your kids and your family, and obviously anybody, they're going to bring a lot of family out, obviously the actors that are in it, but for the community to come out and just support, even if you don't know anybody in the performance.
1: You will find something to guffaw at, something to laugh at.
0: I love that you used the word guffaw. I thought that I was the only one that used that. Well, Jacob, thank you so much for stopping in. We encourage folks to get out, get your tickets, and go support the children in the Children's Theater, Stebbins Children's Theater. We've been talking with Jacob. Thank you.
1: Thank you so much, Molly.

0: don't move. This gets even better. There's
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Billy Currington with good directions. It is the Country Moose. Hey, what's up? It's Molly. We got a replay or a reread of your Motivation Monday quote for the day. I always post it up around 7 o'clock on the Country Moose Facebook page, so you can check it out, but it's from Martin Luther King, and we'll do that on the way here right about 8:20. We just talked with Jacob Masters about the Grim and Gruesome Grim, which is the Stebbins Children Theater production. That kicks off June 10th through the 14th this week with a matinee on Sunday, June 14th. Otherwise, showtime's at 7 p.m. With how hot it's going to be, you want to be in an air-conditioned theater. 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This is a cool deal. Right now, it's Ella Langley, Worn for the Wind, on the Country Moose Morning Show. Good morning.

Jason Aldean on the Country Moose Morning Show. 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Jordan Davis on the way next on the Country Moose. Big Daddy Weave, the Let It Begin Tour, one night only at the Mason City Arena, Friday, June 19th, with opening acts Megan Woods and David Leonard. Doors

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Ella Langley, it is the Country Moose, and it is time for your Motivation Monday thought for the day. This one from Martin Luther King Jr. This is up on Facebook if you want to give us a like and a share there. You don't have to see the whole staircase. Just take the first step. Martin Luther King Jr. said that. You don't have to see the whole staircase. Just take the first step. Right now, Tim McGraw, just to see you smile on the Country Moose Morning Show. You

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That's Morgan. It is the Country Moose Morning Show. It's been so fun hanging out with you guys. Thank you for doing it with me. We'll do it again tomorrow. Got the dirt. We'll have a new thought for the day, your Nashville Minute, and of course, Moose Tracks, letting you know what's happening in the area. By the way, thanks again to Jacob Masters from Stebbins Children's Theater for coming in and talking about Grim and Gruesome Grim. It is the upcoming production at Stebbins Children's Theater, put on by the kiddos, and they got show times coming up this Wednesday, Thursday, Friday, and Saturday at 7, and a matinee Sunday at 2. So make sure you go out and support one of those shows in the nice air-conditioned theater. I'll be back tomorrow, hopped up on Cabin Coffee as always. I'm out the door. See ya.

0: 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We're coming right back.
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0: Let's get back out there. 93.9, The Country Moose. Some days it's tough, just get

Good morning and thanks for tuning in. On the month of Father's Day, Luke Combs is the role model we need. He's being praised on the way he does his concerts because it makes him a good dad. I got your details coming up in less than 10. First, Riley Green, Change My Mind.

That's Luke Combs' Hurricane. If you like that, you're going to love the country we got lined up next. Kenny Chesney, Hardy, teaming up with Eric Church, Tim McGraw, and Morgan Wallen for MacArthur, and a lot more where that came from. But first, Luke Combs getting a lot of praise for the way he set up his current concert schedule because it allows him the time he needs to be a good dad. See, currently, he's got this weekend stadium-only format.

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0: New country from Tucker Wetmore. That's Brunette. On the way, George Strait, Josh Ross, and Shaboozy. But first, good news. If you are an animal lover, if you are a conservationist, a long-lost bird species has been rediscovered in remote Indonesia. And they really did think that it was extinct. The blue-fronted lorikeet, which is like if a parakeet and a lorikeet had a baby. I don't know. I think it's a sleeping medicine. Anyway, it's a rare parrot endemic only to the Indonesian island of Buru. They've officially photographed it and documented it for the first time in decades, proving that it actually does exist. It took a lot, though. Like a lot of people and a lot of money, they had to fund an expedition to locate it and verify it on Buru's remote mountain Kapalatmada. I'm sure I butchered that. Okay, I'm sure I said that wrong. But I'm sure it looks good on the requisition form because looks like the Smithsonian Museum's paying for this whole vacation. Oh, yeah, we got the bird. Found the bird on day one.
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New country from Jordan Davis. Time to turn this truck around. I'm Brandon Michael with good news for you, especially if you or somebody you love has been touched by cancer. I know far too many of my loved ones, family members, and friends have been lost to this horrible menace. So you're going to love this. A major clinical victory has been announced this week, a brand new drug, and I know I'm going to mispronounce this. I'm going to try, though, okay? Diraxonrasib. Diraxonrasib, I think is how you say it. Diraxonrasib. Anyway, successfully demonstrated. This is, once again, in a clinical trial, not on some, AI video on Facebook, but it's successful.

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0: Bradley Gilbert with Bottoms Up. And on the way, more of what you came for, namely awesome country from Riley Green, Bailey Zimmerman, Maddie and Tay. But before we get there, let's talk about your boy, Bradley Gilbert, who is right now putting the finishing touches on his 8th studio album. It's called Sins of the Father, and he's releasing it on July the 24th. 15 tracks. Some of them we cannot play for you until he gets us the radio-friendly version. There's one called Messed Me Up. That's going to be the version we get to play. Messed Me Up. Very important distinction on that first word. And you've already heard his Good Damn. That's the first single off of the album. That's his biggest radio, country radio song ever in his entire career. He has another one coming up. I think it's going to be big too. He is teaming up with Jelly Roll for Begging for Change. Okay. And on top of all of that, he's on tour to support this whole project. The Tattoos Tour already kicked off its outdoor season on Memorial Day, but they've got show after show after show. And then he's got a couple of summer festivals coming up, like Rock the South in Decatur, Alabama, and the Country Fest in North Lawrence, Ohio.
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7: Weatherology forecast. Daytime highs approaching 81 today under overcast skies with a slight chance of thunderstorms. Winds out of the southeast, 5 to 10 miles per hour. Lows around 64 tonight. A blend of clouds and sun tomorrow. Highs around 90. Temps above average Wednesday and Thursday, with highs from the low 80s to the upper 80s. Thunderstorms possible both days. I'm meteorologist Paul Trombley on the Country Moose. Right now, 74.
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If you look at the top five country songs in the nation right now, this is pretty cool. Four of the spots are held down by women. You got Stella Lefty's Boston, three songs by Ella Lefty, and the only guy in there by himself, Luke Combs. It's Sleepless in a Hotel Room. I can hear

0: That's Tyler Hubbard's 5'9". You better believe there's more of the good stuff coming up. Kid Rock, Kane Brown, and Morgan Wallen. But first, I don't know why I get so much hate when I talk about like solar and wind power. But listen, I think all that stuff is kind of cool. I'm not driving a Prius. I'm probably not going to do that. I'm not there yet, okay? And if you do, that's totally fine. That's totally fine. But I will say that now some of the stuff, according to a report on June the 3rd, just 5 days ago, says that some of this key green technology stuff is no longer difficult to work with and expensive. The expense thing is the big one, right? It's on par or cheaper than using fossil fuels in a lot of situations. And I'm going to be the first one to say it's not for everything. It's not for everywhere. It's not for all the time. But there is a place for it. And this is what I've been thinking about. Wouldn't it be nice to have internet in your deer stand without having to run a bunch of wires? I'm just saying, like, if I could just have remote power wherever I am, I could find a couple of uses for it.
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0: That's Riley Green with more new country. It's Changed My Mind. And if you like that, you're going to love the country on the way. Toby Keith, Dan and Shay, and Lainey Wilson, who certainly knows how to pick out a road crew. I don't know if you saw this, but on June the 4th, her road crew destroyed the 2025 CMA Touring Awards. I don't mean destroyed like they wrecked the place. I'm saying they took 7 out of the 20 awards for their work on the Whirlwind Tour. And I'm glad. I'm glad that they're getting recognized. Have you seen... I didn't see her tour, but have you seen the amount of work that goes into these massive stadium tours, these massive stadium shows? I mean, the crew that shows up, first of all, there's a bunch of them. Secondly, they erect a city in a matter of hours. I mean, it's just phenomenal work in engineering and teamwork. And once again, hats off to the Whirlwind Tour crew for Lainey Wilson, who won 7 of the 20 awards available. And the only reason they didn't win more is because they don't have more.
1: Twins bus trips.
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0: New country from Jason Aldean. It's Don't Tell On Me. And I don't mind telling you, there's way more awesome country coming up. Blake Shelton, Ella Langley, and Brooks and Dunn on the way. And so is a concerted effort to keep you cool this summer, because in the very near future, there's very, very many hot days on the way. And sometimes it gets a little out of control, right? Well, time to coincide with that time of the year, and international climate efforts, major metropolitan areas across the globe are teaming up for what they like to call the 50 at 50 Climate Activation Network. It's a big fancy title for a bunch of cities working together to share ideas on how to keep their residents, their citizens, nice and cool during the summer months. So it's a lot of ideas going back and forth, like cooling centers. You've seen this at a lot of big cities and really a lot of cities everywhere where there's a big, you know, open like exhibition hall where they turn the air conditioners on. They put a bunch of seats out. So when it gets too hot, you can go there and cool down. You know, you see a lot of cities opening up the fire hydrants so that you can run through the spray. You know, it's like running through the sprinklers when I was a kid. Except on a city scale, I guess. But I'm here to tell you, they're not accepting all the ideas, okay? For the fifth year in a row, okay, I have been rejected for my skinny dipping at the city park idea, which you have to admit would keep people cooler.
1: Celebrate with
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0: Jake Owen's Barefoot Blue Jean Night. And there's plenty more where that came from. Coming up, Scotty McCreery, John Morgan, and that Zach Bryan song where he sings with Casey Musgraves, I Remember Everything. I love that song. But I also love Casey Musgraves, and I love the fact that she's on top of the world right now. Sixth album just released called The Middle of Nowhere. And it's inspired by a sign in her hometown, Golden, Texas, somewhere in the middle of nowhere. I've driven by that sign a couple of times, and I didn't realize the impact that it had on Casey's life. And apparently it is, that sign's following her around wherever she goes. And on the album, you got Willie Nelson, Miranda Lambert, Billy Strings, and a couple of other big stars to support it. She's got a humongous tour, 37-day international arena tour. And because when she started selling the tickets, they went like hotcakes. I mean, she's on fire right now. She had to add like a double up night, second and third nights at sub markets like Chicago, Austin, Boston, Dallas. They're going to be in Brooklyn at the Barclays Center for a couple of nights. She kicks it all off on August the 20th, which is her birthday. And she'll do that in Chicago before wrapping it up in London in early 2027. I love the fact that she said, we're going to go on tour. We're going to do it pretty big. This is a massive, massive lineup.
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6: Here's your updated weatherology forecast. Cloudy skies this afternoon with a slight chance of thunderstorms. Highs around 81, winds out of the southeast, 5 to 10 miles per hour. Partly cloudy skies tonight, lows level off around 64. Partly cloudy skies tomorrow, highs around 90. Temps above average Wednesday and Thursday with highs from the low 80s to the upper 80s. Thunderstorms both days. I'm meteorologist Paul Trombley on the Country Moose. Right now, it's 75 degrees.
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0: That's Jelly Roll's Son of a Sinner. There's more country on the way, but only the good stuff from Alan Jackson, Luke Combs, and Lee Bryce. By the way, Lee Bryce, part of a handful of country artists who wanted to make sure you stayed flush with brand new country this summer, and they've released albums. In fact, Lee Bryce and Red Clay Strays just released their new albums on Friday. Red Clay Strays is grateful, and Lee Bryce just dropped Sunriser. And coming up over the next couple of weeks, the next week that is, you've got a brand new album from Midland coming out on June the 12th. Co Blank and Wetzel's got a June 12th album coming out too. They call it Gritty Texas Country Rock. How gritty? It's so gritty I can't even say his middle name. Co Wetzel's the night champion once again out on the 12th, and so is Keith Urban's Flow State. We talked about this earlier. You know, he's Keith Urban, recently divorced. He's going through some stuff. Not doing country. He's doing a yacht rock inspired country album. So there you go.
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0: That song represents the breaking of a lot of records by Ella Langley. It's Choosin' Texas. And yeah, we got more country coming up. Travis Tritt, Corey Kent, Co Wetzel on the way. But we got to get back to Ella Langley because you just can't talk enough about how hard she is winning right now. Okay, so here's a couple of things. She's the first female country artist in history of ever to simultaneously hold the number one spot on the all-genre Billboard Hot 100, the Hot Country Songs chart, and the Country Airplay chart at exactly the same time. All right, and as if that wasn't enough, and it wasn't for Ella Langley, clearly, her follow-up single, Be Her, sat right behind it. That made her the first female country singer, once again, in history ever, to simultaneously hold the number one and number two spots on the Billboard Hot 100. My only question is, what's she going to do next? That's a hard thing to follow, girl.
1: Here's a look at markets from the end of business on Monday. From the Farm Desk, I'm Bob Fisher on the Country Boost. On the Chicago Board of Trade, July corn at 418 and three quarters, up a penny and a quarter. September up a half at 427 and a half. December is unchanged at 446. March down three quarters at 460 and three quarters. Soybeans for July down 5 3/4 at 1115 and three quarters. August down 4 3/4 at 1121 and a quarter. September down 2 at 1120 and a half. And November down 2 at 1135 and a half. Bean meal for July at 302.7 down 5.8. September at 303.8 down 3.7. Bean oil for July 74.56 up 44. September at 72.25. That is up 5. Looking at livestock, live cattle for June at 246.52 down 355. October down 477 at 229.35. Feeder cattle for August down 320 at 350.70. October down 345 at 343.77. And lean hogs for June at 94.02. That is down 27. August down 107 at 96.15. For the KGLO Farm Desk, I'm Bob Fisher.
2: Here's your updated weatherology forecast. Mainly cloudy skies this afternoon with a slight chance of thunderstorms. Daytime highs approaching 81. Winds out of the east, 5 to 10 miles per hour. Partly cloudy tonight. Lows around 64. Highs around 90 tomorrow. Partly cloudy skies. Temperatures a bit above average Wednesday and Thursday with highs from the low 80s to the upper 80s. Storms possible both days. I'm meteorologist Paul Trombley on the Country Moose. Right now, it's 75 degrees.
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Need You Now, Lady A on 93.9 The Country Moose. It's Corey Allen. I hope your weekend was awesome. Mine was for the most part. It was a little busy, but kind of chill. We hung out in the garage, played some pitch, got to sleep in a little bit, so I can't complain. I'm going to love you next, Cody Johnson and Carrie Underwood. Stars.

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7: Here's your updated weatherology forecast. Mainly cloudy skies this afternoon with a slight chance of thunderstorms. Daytime highs approaching 81. Winds out of the east, 5 to 10 miles per hour. Partly cloudy tonight, lows around 64. Highs around 90 tomorrow, partly cloudy skies. Temperatures a bit above average Wednesday and Thursday with highs from the low 80s to the upper 80s. Storms possible both days. I'm meteorologist Paul Trombley on the Country Moose. Right now, it's 75 degrees.
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Tucker Wetmore, Burnett on 93.9. Next, Garth Brooks, who's in talks with the powers that be to sell his music catalog. And if this deal goes through, it'll be a record-setting amount. Queen, I believe, and Michael Jackson, they both sold their catalogs for about $1 billion. Garth Brooks might make $2 billion, double that amount. Here he is, Friends in Low Places on 93.9, The Country Moose.

0: get me some of that. Tom is Rhett. He's probably thinking he needs to get himself an extra nap. He has 5 kids, plus a pretty demanding country music career. His friend Jordan Davis weighed in on the whole thing and said him and Thomas have this like secret competition to see who can have the bigger family and still have a successful country music career, because it's a lot to juggle. Jordan Davis has 4 kids, but he admits defeat in that, because here's Thomas Rhett with 5 kids and still killing the game.
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9: Here's your updated weatherology forecast. Slight chance of thunderstorms this afternoon. Otherwise, sunshine mixed with clouds at times. Daytime highs approaching 81. Winds out of the east, 5 to 10 miles per hour. Partly cloudy skies. With fog in spots tonight, lows dip down to about 63. Daytime highs approaching 89. With fog in spots early tomorrow, partly cloudy skies. I'm meteorologist Paul Fromley on the Country Moose. Right now, 75.
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You stay put for Kenny Chesney. In a couple minutes till then, Hudson Westbrook painted you pretty on 93.9.

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Personally, I think dirty boots, ones that are worn in, look a little better anyways. Dirt on my boots, John Party. This is Coryell with 93.9. The Country Moose. Next is Jonathan. You might be wondering who that is. That's the actual first name of Riley Green. Riley is just his preferred name. It's been his preferred name his whole life, and the significance of it is bittersweet. It isn't a family name, but it comes from a family story. He said, quote, "I know that I got the name Riley because my great-grandpappy Paul, who I didn't know, got a little dementia and started calling my dad Riley. My dad's name is Kevin." So his parents decided to continue that name and pass it down to their first son, aka Riley Green. Here's Change My Mind on 93.9.

0: The boys are back. Florida Georgia Line, long live. FGL performed during CMA Fest in Nashville at Nissan Stadium. Legendary ring announcer Michael Buffer even made the introductions. Those two, Tyler Hubbard and Brian Kelly, are back, and they've hit the ground running because it looks like FGL signed with The Core Entertainment for management. So I don't know what they've got up their sleeve, but it looks like either new music at some point in time or even a tour. According to Billboard, FGL live shows are coming next year.
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7: Here's your updated weatherology forecast. Slight chance of thunderstorms this afternoon. Otherwise, sunshine mixed with clouds at times. Daytime highs approaching 81. Winds out of the east, 5 to 10 miles per hour. Partly cloudy skies with fog in spots tonight. Lows dip down to about 63. Daytime highs approaching 89 with fog in spots early tomorrow. Partly cloudy skies. I'm meteorologist Paul Trombley on the Country Moose. Right now, 75.
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9: She was storming through the house that day, and I could tell she was leaving. And I thought, oh, she'll be back. Till she turned around and pointed

She's as cute as a button and sounds incredible. Megan Maroney, Beautiful Things. This is 93.9 The Country Moose. Luke Combs up in a couple minutes, but for the Jelly Roll fans, get ready, he's next. Need a favor.

0: she's at the top of her game, Ella Langley, be her. And still navigating this newfound stardom. I mean, she's kind of a big deal, right? And it kind of seems like it was overnight. She's been able to lean on friends in the industry to help her deal with, like, the scheduling, the go, go, go, while staying grounded. In fact, even though it kind of caught up to her towards the beginning, she recognized that in herself and took some time off for herself to get right, and she's just back at it.
1: With the Cal Local News for the KGLO Newsroom, I'm Bob Fisher reporting. A criminal complaint filed today against a Mason City man charged with murder does not shed many new details into the case. The Mason City Police Department stated in a news release over the weekend that at about 10:38 a.m., they were dispatched to 628 3rd Street Northeast for a welfare check on a female. On arrival, the female was found unresponsive, and medics determined she was dead. Further investigation revealed that the woman did not die from natural causes. Shortly before 11:15 a.m., officers performed a traffic stop on the 400 block of 7th Street Southwest. The driver, 75-year-old Stephen Stotts, who lives at 628 3rd Northeast, being detained as a person of interest. Stotts is later charged with first-degree murder and taken to the Sergoto County Jail. A criminal complaint filed at Sergoto County District Court this morning states that the murder happened either Friday or Saturday, with Stotts being accused of willfully, deliberately, and with premeditation killing the woman. The woman's initials were stated in the criminal complaint, but police have not officially released the woman's name. Stotts had his initial appearance before a magistrate judge on Sunday. His initial appearance scheduled for June 17th. He was ordered to be held on $750,000 cash-only bond. Police say there's no ongoing threat to citizens, and they say this is an ongoing investigation. Anybody with information is asked to contact the Mason City Police Department at 641-421-3636. Rob Sand, the Democratic Party's candidate for governor, has picked a Western Iowa farmer as his running mate. Iowa nominees for governor and lieutenant governor run together as a team, just like the president and vice president. Sand has chosen David Mulbauer, a Crawford County supervisor who raises cattle and hogs on a farm near Manila, as his running mate. In a prepared statement, Mulbauer says their campaign is about public service and not politics. He says it's something he learned from his dad and grandpa, who were both state legislators. During a Friday appearance at Iowa Press and Iowa PBS, Sand says he was looking for a running mate that he could trust.
2: It's not a political thing. It's who do you look at and you go, and who do you know, who you can talk to, and you just get a sense of, like, this person is exactly who they say they are.
1: Mulbauer has described himself as an old-school farming labor Democrat. He launched a campaign for the U.S. Senate 5 years ago, but ended that campaign in the fall of 2021 after a close relative died in a farm accident. Sam will ask the delegates to the Iowa Democratic Party State Convention this Saturday to officially nominate Mulbauer as the party's pick for lieutenant governor. Governor Kim Reynolds last week signed three crime-related bills, including a three-strikes policy that requires mandatory seven-year-long prison sentences for anyone convicted of a third felony.
3: Career criminals have too often cycled through the justice system with little accountability. In fact, these repeat offenders are responsible for a third of the crime in our state and three-fourths of violent crime.
1: Policy replaces current law, which calls for three-year prison sentences for habitual offenders, but judges have the discretion to adjust or eliminate that prison time. For more, head online to KGLOAM.com. 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
8: Here's your updated weatherology forecast. Partly cloudy skies with fog in spots tonight with lows around 63. Winds out of the northeast around 5 miles per hour. Daytime highs approaching 89 with fog in spots early tomorrow. Sunshine mixed with clouds at times. Slight chance of thunderstorms tomorrow night. Lows dip down to about 71. Partly cloudy skies. I'm meteorologist Paul Trombley on the Country Moose. Currently, it's 75 degrees.
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He just might be one of the reasons you fell in love with country music. Tim McGraw, Don't Take the Girl. You're tuned in to 93.9 The Country Moose. It might be this next fella that really got you hooked. Morgan Wallen, Don't We? It's a new work week, but the same music you love on 93.9 The Country Moose.

0: right, now I'm starving and I want more Zach Brown Band. Chicken Fried, the 93.9, the Country Moose. This is Coryell. I will take anything chicken fried, absolutely. But I have a lot of leftovers in the fridge, so I should probably eat those first, right? That would be the responsible and reasonable thing to do. However, now I just really want something that's chicken fried. Ella Langley next with Riley Green, You Look Like You Love Me.
1: I was all but 22, I think at the time. I'd been out on the road, lonely at night. And it'd been a while

0: The Fall by Cody Johnson. On 93.9, I'm Coryell. Earlier today, I saw a video from the ACM Awards a while ago, and I forgot how sweet that speech was. The acceptance speech for his Entertainer of the Year Award. He admitted he'd already used up all of his material for his Male Artist of the Year Award thank you speech, so he just sort of winged it, but he went up there, and he actually dedicated the award to his buddy, Luke Combs, because he's a hard worker, an even better dad, and Cody Johnson just thinks the world of him.
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4: Here's your updated weatherology forecast. Partly cloudy skies with fog in spots tonight with lows around 63. Winds out of the northeast around 5 miles per hour. Daytime highs approaching 89 with fog in spots early tomorrow. Sunshine mixed with clouds at times. Slight chance of thunderstorms tomorrow night. Lows dip down to about 71. Partly cloudy skies. I'm meteorologist Paul Fromley on the Country Moose. Currently, it's 75 degrees.
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Ella Langley choosing Texas, and you have chosen 93.9 The Country Moose. I think that is a pretty good idea, because Dylan Scott's on the way, so is Jason Aldean. Until then, John Michael Montgomery with Sold. It's 93.9 The Country Moose. 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

0: There seems to be rumors constantly about Blake Shelton and Gwen Stefani and the status of their relationship. Boys around here, Blake Shelton on 93.9, the Country Moose, but they are constantly squashing those rumors that there's trouble in paradise. And to be fair, I did kind of wonder if that was the case a year and a half ago or so, but now I'm totally sold on they just don't really care what people think. They don't need to defend their relationship constantly until every once in a while it gets to a point where they have to come out and publicly kiss and say, leave us alone. I don't blame them.
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9: Here's your updated weatherology forecast. Partly cloudy skies with fog in spots tonight with lows around 63. Winds out of the northeast around 5 miles per hour. Daytime highs approaching 89 with fog in spots early tomorrow. Sunshine mixed with clouds at times. Slight chance of thunderstorms tomorrow night. Lows dip down to about 71. Partly cloudy skies. I'm meteorologist Paul Trombley on the Country Moose. Currently, it's 75 degrees.
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You're listening to 93.9 The Country Moose. That's Co Wetzel and High Road. I am so excited for Friday, the Night Champion releases. That is Co Wetzel's highly anticipated new album that comes out June 12th. It's kind of a continuation of his 2024 album, Nine Lives. Rock anthems, ballads, you name it. And if it's anything like Co Wetzel's past work, it's going to be something we play in the garage constantly. George Burge and Luke Bryan next. Ride, ride, ride. I threw it.

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Kane Brown and Lauren Elena, What If? Sun 93.9, The Country Moose. Hey, for the Luke Combs fans, don't go far, because he's on the way in a few minutes after Brunette by Tucker Wetmore on 93.9. Oh, no.

0: You don't necessarily need a fast car to listen to 93.9 The Country Moose, but it might help, I guess, especially if you're looking to get some air in your locks when you roll down the windows. I think it definitely is a little cheaper than therapy, riding a back road, listening to your favorite songs. Coming up, Keith Urban, Days Go By.
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6: Here's your updated weatherology forecast. Partly cloudy skies with fog in spots tonight with lows around 63. Winds out of the northeast around 5 miles per hour. Daytime highs approaching 89 with fog in spots early tomorrow. Sunshine mixed with clouds at times. Slight chance of thunderstorms tomorrow night. Lows dip down to about 71. Partly cloudy skies. I'm meteorologist Paul Trombley on the Country Moose. Currently, it's 75 degrees.

holding it down, Chase Matthew. Hi, I'm Coryell. This is 93.9 The Country Moose, helping you wind down your Monday. Welcome back to the work week. Hopefully the weekend was all right for you. Well, it was a little hectic, a little busy, but for the downtime, we definitely chilled. We played pitch in the garage, not too shabby. And my friend brought over honey mustard pretzel sticks that she made at home. They were amazing, so you can't really complain with cold drinks, good friends, card games, and homemade snacks. Try that in a small town next. It's Jason Aldean.

0: 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We're coming right back.
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8: Here's your updated weatherology forecast. Partly cloudy skies with fog in spots tonight with lows around 63. Winds out of the northeast around 5 miles per hour. Daytime highs approaching 89 with fog in spots early tomorrow. Sunshine mixed with clouds at times. Slight chance of thunderstorms tomorrow night. Lows dip down to about 71. Partly cloudy skies. I'm meteorologist Paul Fromley on the Country Moose. Currently, it's 75 degrees.
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Don't lie to me now. You pretended like you were Shania Twain in any one of her music videos in the 90s, right? Because I certainly did. Any Man of Mine by Shania Twain. How's it going? I'm Coryell. Thank you for choosing to hang out with me and wrap up your workday. For some, maybe you'll be headed to work soon or you're on a little break right now. Whatever your work schedule looks like, whatever you got going on today will be the soundtrack on 93.9 The Country Moose. Here's Josh Ross, Hate How You Look.